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What? Need a hard-boiled egg pressed up against my eye. Dry heat. Where's a hard-boiled egg pressed up against my eye? It's in a sock.

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1: Never separated yet, in fact.

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I run around in sandals. I never ever shave. 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

0: 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I said, hey Joe, take a walk on the wild side.
1: What you watching on TV tells you what life is supposed to be. But when you look outside, the only thing

Rock and roll has got to go. And go it does at KWK. We're all through playing rock and roll records. This week is record-breaking week here at KWK. And after this week, no more rock and roll will be played on the air.

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3: Better than the Late Late Show?
0: Watching the boys from your hometown
1: fighting whoever they are.

My lights yesterday. Yeah, but I'm not one to moan. I made the bill for the telephone.

Murtha? Murtha? Yeah? Yeah? Oh.

0: if a man and an ant were exposed to radiation simultaneously, the result would be terrible indeed. For the result would be Mant. I feel I should warn you. The story of Mant is based on scientific fact, on theories that have appeared in national magazines.
1: Anyway, the ant's saliva must have gotten into Bill's bloodstream and gone straight to his brain, just as the radiation, which is measured in units called Rentgens, was released.
2: And that's how he became a...
1: Mant.
3: Oh, a little Miss Muffet sat on a tuffet, eating her curds away. Long

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Oh, they may be playing football, and the crowd is yelling, kill the referee. But no matter what the score, when the clock strikes 4, everything stops for tea. Oh, the golfer may be golfing, and is just about to make a hole in 3. But it always gets in sore when the clock yells 4, everything stops for tea.

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0: I know what you're thinking. 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But Ian, this is a .44 Magnum, the most powerful handgun in the world, and would blow your head clean off. 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
1: Hey.
0: I got to know.

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